KLDR with the Papa Murphy's right at 5 here on Memorial Day. Be advised, there is the active Blackwell fire just outside of Central Point, so don't get too close to that. You might see it as you're traveling I-5 near the Central Point area. Music.

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0: Kelly Clarkson Stronger wrapping up this Memorial Day right at 5. KLDR, your music leader. Be advised that Blackwell Fire is currently burning just outside of Central Point and White City. In that area, there's a landscape supplier there where the flames are seen in pictures that I'm looking at right now on social media. So just avoid that immediate area. Again, that's the Blackwell Fire. As we get info, we will let you know here at KLDR.
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3: 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This week, Grants Pass Broadcasting and Rogue Credit Union salutes Tony Mendez, the starting shortstop for the Hidden Valley Mustangs. Now, that's an accomplishment for a 14-year-old freshman, but Tony has the training. Dad was a T-ball coach, and Tony had older brothers to compete with when she was four. According to her coach, Tony is hitting over 400, leads the team in stolen bases without being caught, and her first career home run happened to be a grand slam. Her fielding percentage is over 900. Donna's coach praises her athleticism, but says also the way she carries herself as a student athlete, and says she has the composure of a seasoned veteran. Long-term plans are to play collegiate softball, but as a freshman, other lifelong plans have yet to materialize. Donna credits her father and many other coaches for her athletic success. This week, Grants Pass Broadcasting and the Road Credit Union recognizes our Athlete of the Week, Tony Mendez from Hidden Valley High School.
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0: 45 years of fun. 45 years our family's been out there at Galise. Yes, 45 years and having as much fun as the customers are. You know, we couldn't do it without our customers, and so thank you so much. I would like to say we're going to have a 45th anniversary party every single day at Galise. How about that?
1: Well, you know how much I like to party, so I'm with that one, honey.
0: All right. Well, you're in charge of the conga line because the live music starts this Memorial weekend, Friday, Saturday, Sunday, and Monday. Food trucks, music, dancing girls, good time is going to be had by all.
1: By all is right.
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0: Racing, along with Rogue Credit Union, salutes the devotion to their sport and their teammates demonstrated by young athletes, and Wakely salutes one of these fine young people. This week, Kranz Pass Broadcasting and Rogue Credit Union salutes Tony Mendez, the starting shortstop for the Hidden Valley Mustangs. Now, that's an accomplishment for a 14-year-old freshman, but Tony has the training. Dad was a T-ball coach, and Tony had older brothers to compete with when she was four. According to her coach, Tawny is hitting over 400, leads the team in stolen bases without being caught, and her first career home run happened to be a grand slam. Her fielding percentage is over 900. Tawny's coach praises her athleticism, but says also the way she carries herself as a student athlete, and says she has the composure of a seasoned veteran. Long-term plans are to play collegiate softball, but as a freshman, other lifelong plans have yet to materialize. Tawny credits her father and many other coaches for her athletic success. This week, Kranz Pass Broadcasting and the Rogue Credit Union recognizes our Athlete of the Week, Tony Mendez from Hidden Valley High School.
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KLBR, your music leader. Love you like a brother. 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
1: Grants Pass Broadcasting, along with Rogue Credit Union, salutes the devotion to their sport and their teammates demonstrated by young athletes, and weekly salutes one of these fine young people. This week, Grants Pass Broadcasting and Rogue Credit Union salutes Tony Mendez, the starting shortstop for the Hidden Valley Mustangs. Now, that's an accomplishment for a 14-year-old freshman, but Tawny has the training. Dad was a T-ball coach, and Tawny had older brothers to compete with when she was four. According to her coach, Tawny is hitting over 400, leads the team in stolen bases without being caught, and her first career home run happened to be a grand slam. Her fielding percentage is over 900. Tawny's coach praises her athleticism, but says also the way she carries herself as a student athlete, and says she has the composure of a seasoned veteran. Long-term plans are to play collegiate softball, but as a freshman, other lifelong plans have yet to materialize. Tawny credits her father and many other coaches for her athletic success. This week, Grants Pass Broadcasting and the Rogue Credit Union recognizes our Athlete of the Week, Tawny Mendez from Hidden Valley High School.
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Golden on the Music Leader. It's KLDR waking you up on this Tuesday morning. Back to it, guys. The grind after a long weekend. Here's Louis Capaldi.

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1: Madonna with Sabrina Carpenter, Bring Your Love on 98.3. It's KLDR and good morning. Cassie Callis back in the Bi-Mart studio with you. I hope you had a great Memorial Day weekend. I really do. Got to go do all the fun Boatnik things. And now here we are, back in the office, back in the grind, doing the stuff. And I'm just so honored that you're taking me along. 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You guys ready? Oh, and did you know? 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
0: This morning for your morning motivation, I'm pulling a quote from Mia Hamm, right? The great soccer player. And she said, I learned a long time ago that there is something worse than missing the goal. And that's not pulling the trigger.
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0: All That Boy here on The Music Leader. It's KLDR. And as we kick off a new work week, let's go ahead and see what kind of clothes you should be throwing on today. 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Well, we do have a chance of rain today, mainly between 10 a.m. and 11 a.m. And then showers are likely as the day moves on, and maybe even a thunderstorm. A high of only 63 degrees. Man, what a difference that is compared to most of the weekend we got to experience. For Wednesday, cloudy with a high of 67. Could get a little gusty out there. Thursday, a 20% chance of showers and a high of 78 degrees. So a couple more days of some cooler, even more wet weather, and then back to the sunshine.
1: Excuse me, young man.

0: Yeah.
1: Can you tell me about the wall thermostats?
0: Carl would be the guy to talk to. Right, Bob?
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0: Yeah, but we got Carl.
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1: There's lots of expert men and women at Grover.
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1: 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Let me talk to this Carl.
0: Hey, Bob, where's Carl?
2: He quit last month.
0: Looks like Carl's not here anymore, ma'am. 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

0: Doja Cat and Say So here on 98.3. It's KLDR. And a huge shout out to everybody who came by and saw us down at Boatnik in our booth. Hopefully you threw your name in the box for a chance to win some concert tickets. We're giving away tickets to Bonnie Raitt, MGK, Hilary Duff, OAR, Train, and Jack Johnson. So, yeah, like I said, hopefully your name is in the box. It was great to see so many people over the weekend. I hope you had a great time at Boatnik. And I'll let you know when we're going to be drawing out these winners, and we'll give you a call.
1: I would like to say we're going to have a 45th anniversary party every single day.
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0: Alex Warren with Ordinary on 98.3. It's KLDR. And I want to take a moment and say thank you to the Grants Pass Active Club. What a fabulous boatnik that was this year. Weather was cooperating. Everything seemed, you know, fairly seamless in the whole weekend. Of course, there's always going to be some variables when you're dealing with so many people and, you know, the river and things that can be out of the control. But I tell you what, I had so much fun. These guys worked so hard to put this on. And then they turn around and in all the profits, they go give it straight back to your kids. I mean, I just love these guys. So I know some highlights for me over the weekend. For the first time, I actually did the crowd welcomes for the concerts Friday night with Sebastian Bach, Sunday night with Plush, and both absolutely rocked. Oh my gosh. The Sebastian Bach concert was a ton of fun. Those girls of Plush were unreal. Mariah's voice is just insane. They are the sweetest things. I was talking with them for a little bit Friday night and then again on Sunday. And they're just so sweet. It's like 20 to 24 years old. And you talk to them and they're, you know, just these sweet little giggly girls. And then all of a sudden they go on stage and it's just like melting faces, just beating drums, slapping bass. Like, it was the sickest thing I've ever seen. So if you did not go to the concerts, y'all missed out. I'm telling you, concerts at Boatnik are pretty stinking cool. The parade was fabulous. A huge shout out to Casablanca for having us up on the roof to get to commentate the parade again. It was great. The floats, the efforts that everybody put in was fabulous. I loved that. All of the different boat races were incredible. Of course, yesterday's boat race, so much fun to watch. Love being out there on Middleton Island. It's a great view. It really is. They come like within inches of my ankles when they go flying down that stretch of the river. So it was a really, really fun time. Again, thank you to the Active Club. The fireworks, oh, I heard people saying that it was the best fireworks show that it had ever happened at Boatnik. Just absolutely insane. So shout out to the Active Club. If you see one of them and they look like they are like a zombie walking, it's rightfully so because they worked so hard this weekend. And thank you, Grants Pass Active Club. Y'all, each and every one of you are truly incredible.
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0: It's NSYNC, Bye Bye Bye, your throwback snack here on KLDR. And Ashley will have a full hour of throwback bangers for you today from noon until 1 o'clock. Make sure you tune in and just relive it all. I love a good throwback. It just takes you back to a certain place in time immediately with just a couple of chords. That's why we love to do the throwback snack here on KLDR. And if there's ever an old school banger I could play for you, hit me up on the Lifer line. I'd love to take your request.
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0: Thunder with Please, Please, Please here on 98.3. It's KLDR. And this afternoon at 425, Aaron is going to play Love at 425. Your chance to score a free pizza from Papa Murphy's. And today when he says, what pizza was Cassie talking about? You tell him it's the large, meaty Italian. Now, this is a limited time offering, all right? 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And this pizza also features whole milk mozzarella, Parmesan cheese, an olive oil blend and garlic sauce, zesty herbs, literally flavor packed into every bite. And you can get a large meaty Italian for just $12.99. But this offer is going to be wrapping up here in about the next 2 weeks. So check it out. And again, if you tell Aaron the large meaty Italian, it will score you a free pizza of your choice from Papa Murphy's today at 425 with Love at 425.
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Kid Laroi and Justin Bieber with Stay on 98.3. It's KLDR. Good morning, Cassie Callis in the Bi-Mart studio as we're all back to the grind, playing the latest from Teddy Swims. It's Mr. Know-It-All.

0: Pink with Nate Roos. Just Give Me a Reason here on the Music Leader KLDR. And special guest joining me in studio this morning, we have Ashley De La Grange. Good morning.
1: Good morning. Thank you for having us.
0: And Dr. Brent Erickson. Good morning.
2: Good morning.
0: And we're talking about the Kids Dash, which is coming up this Saturday. I love this event. This is one of the coolest things for kids in the community, and it's absolutely free. So, Ashley, I'll start with you. What can we kind of expect a little bit with the Kids Dash?
1: Yes, so we're so excited to have this annual event here in Grants Pass where all these kids can come participate and just be active. We have some Oregon athletes that are coming down from U of O. Some football players will be joining us, a few of those, DeCorian Moore, Trey McNutt, Kawika Rogers, Zaire Addison, and a few of their friends are joining us as well. So we're really excited for them to come hang out with these kids.
0: I tell you what, I did get a chance to go talk to some of them, the athletes that were down last year, and they are so fun. They're so pumped to get out there and run around with the kids and do the obstacle courses that you have set up and things like that. It really is a neat experience.
1: Yes, these athletes absolutely love this event, and they think our community is just fantastic. And so it's really cool to see them engage with these kids and hype them up and really just share such a fun event with them. So we're really excited to have them.
0: Yeah, and Dr. E, you are going to be the MC hype man this year.
2: Yeah, that's me. I'll be on the mic, hopefully guiding kids in the right direction around that track. Yeah, we're switching things up this year. I'm excited. We've got last year we had a little bit of a hiccup when it came to how many times kids got to run. And so we decided to switch things up, and now each kid could run up to four races. So there's always the 1 mile challenge, which is open to all of the family.
0: Uh-huh.
2: So get grandma out there. She can run.
0: Nice.
2: And then after that, we are going to break it up into four or three different age-specific groups, but distance changes.
0: So uh-huh.
2: We have the 100-meter dash, just the full-on sprint. And then in each of those races, we will get to break them up in age groups. So it'll start with the young ones, and then we'll do as many heats as we have to, and then we'll move up the age groups so every kid gets a chance to run each kind of race. So we have the 100-meter dash, a 200-meter dash, and then a 400-meter dash. So get the kids out there. They're going to run way more this year than they ever did before.
0: Nice.
2: So I think it'll be a fun change. So,
0: and it's literally one of the cutest things I've ever seen, because some of these little guys are like 2-3 years old giving it all they got, you know?
2: Yeah.
0: It's darling.
2: Yeah, my 5-year-old, he already has a couple of medals from the previous years on his wall, so he's just looking to add a few more to the bank.
0: Nice, nice. And that is one of the reasons why, even though this event is totally free and you can just show up, pre-registering is a good idea.
2: Yeah, I think we already have over a couple hundred kids already registered, so it's going to be a big event. Super excited. Besides the track, besides all of the Oregon athlete stuff, we also have a huge wellness fair that's just going to be out in the grass around the fields. We have Big Air bringing a bunch of inflatables, so bring the kids so they can play around and all that stuff. But the wellness fair is really geared at getting kids healthy and well for summer. And so there's going to be a lot of other local businesses that are supporting health and wellness. So be sure to get out there. Ashley, you have a few more people you want to shout out, right?
1: Yeah. And I mean, truly, this free event for our community could not be possible without our sponsors. So yeah. I am so grateful. Number one, to our partner, Grants Pass Orthodontics. High five in the studio. You know, not only do they help financially sponsor this event, but the legwork they put in is really incredible. So I'm so grateful to them. Some of our other sponsors include Insurance Lounge, Paradox Media, the Amaranthus Family Foundation, Evergreen Bank, Vanessa Sealby with Rockwell Group by eXp Realty, Southern Oregon Orthopedics, All Care, and Float Balloon Company. And of course, KLDR, thank you so much for having this event.
0: We're so pumped.
1: It really
0: for this.
1: Is. The
0: we'll
1: most
0: have
1: fun.
0: Music going there so that way we can keep the party rolling. This is happening at the Grants Pass High School track.
1: Yes.
0: And we understand, too, if they, you know, work up an appetite with all that running, we're going to have some food vendors and stuff on hand as well.
2: Oh, yeah.
1: Yes,
2: plenty of
1: definitely.
2: Stuff.
1: Definitely. It's going to be a great experience. And it truly is really fun for the kids. They get a race bib when they register. They'll get, you know, really look like they're there to race. And everyone finishes, gets a medal. And it is a pretty cool event, you know, for the whole family. Everyone can come.

0: down and just hang out. Gates open at 8:30 and the party will continue through 1 p.m. So, you know, we really look forward to seeing everybody come down.
1: Awesome. It's happening this Saturday. And what's that website that parents can register their kids so they get the bib and all the goodies for the races?
0: Yes. So you can go to OregonAthleteFoundation.com or you can also find us on Facebook under Kids Dash.
1: Awesome. Well, thank you, guys.
2: Thank you.
0: Thank you so much for having us.
1: You bet. And guys, this Saturday, get registered online ahead of time and make plans to head on over to the Kids Dash happening at Grants Pass High School. Everywhere you look, it seems like there's another lawn care service. But only one stands out above the rest with raving fans like Linda Edwards.
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It is Kehlani with Folded here on The Music Leader, KLDR. And are you guys ready to play Two Truths and One Lie? Today, you could score 10 bucks to Scoops and more. Man, I was just talking with a friend the other day about how good Scoops is. I love their burgers out there. They have some delicious chicken baskets. And of course, you have to save room. I mean, with a name like Scoops, you know their ice creams are absolutely delicious. You can find them on Rogue River Highway in between the cities of Grants Pass and Rogue River. Just look for that bright blue building. And, you know, if you have a celebration coming up, maybe a graduation celebration or a birthday, did you know that Scoops even makes their own homemade ice cream cakes? Yeah. So for the 10 bucks to Scoops and more, here's how this works. I will read you three statements. Two are true. One, I am totally lying to you. But if you're the first person to catch me in my lie by texting in your answer on our Lifer line, that number is 541-479-9898. I'll hook you up with the 10 bucks to Scoops and more. All right. So here we go. Statement number one. Cookie Monster's real name is Kyle. Statement number two. There is a sleeping disorder called exploding head syndrome. And statement number three, there are caves in Missouri that store 1.4 billion pounds of government cheese. All right, two are true, one I totally just lied. Which one do you think is the lie? Text it in on the Lifer line, 541-479-9898 for 10 bucks to Scoops and more.

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4: 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Huge shout out to Madeline. She was the first one today to catch me in my lie, scoring the 10 bucks to Scoops and More. Statement number one, I said Cookie Monster's real name is Kyle. That, my friends, was the lie. Actually, Cookie Monster's real name is Sydney, or Sid for short, and he even confirmed it himself on social media. So there you go.

0: statement. Believe it or not, you guys, a lot of you thought this was the lie, but this is true. That there are caves in Missouri that store 1.4 billion pounds of government-owned cheese. Now, it's located deep in the Ozark Mountains in limestone-covered mines. The caves are kept at a perfect 36 degrees Fahrenheit. Anybody want to go spelunking with me? I just want to see what 1.4 billion pounds of government cheese looks like. You know what I'm saying? So, wild. What else do they have stored in the mountains? Hey, way to go, Madeline. We really hope you enjoy that 10 bucks to Scoops and More, and we'll play again tomorrow morning at about 7:55.
1: KLDR.

0: cooking it up. Loving, I'm living, so we turning up. Yeah. We turning it up.
1: Ariana Grande, No Tears Left to Cry here on The Music Leader. It's KLDR. And if you were one of the many along the riverbanks yesterday for the Tom Rice Hydroplane Memorial Day race, you know that the wind conditions were not ideal. My goodness, lots of videos circulating around on social media. There was four blowovers. You know, these boats are so light, they're going so fast that headwind as the racers were heading downriver really wreaked havoc. I do want to let everybody know that everybody is okay. That is a great bonus. Even where I was posted up at Middleton Island, we had Gage Blay. He ran into some engine trouble, so he hung out on the bank with us for the rest of the race. Jeff Lewis, his crash happened right at the top of the island, and wild to me, he had to sit there in the middle of the river in the shallows for the remainder of the race. When it was all finally said and done, my husband actually jumped in our boat and went up and got him and towed him down and off to safety. And he was talking to him. And, you know, Jeff Lewis, the most winning racer in Boatnik history with 10 wins under his belt, said he had never hit that hard. So, but again, he was okay. It was just an absolutely wild race. And I want to take a moment and say thank you to all of the safety officers that were out there and helping our drivers. You know, that is never an ideal situation, but definitely they were in good hands. And again, everybody was okay. So congratulations to Roger Sanderson. He captured his 9th Boatnik championship, making him the second most winning driver. He is now only one race away from Jeff Lewis's record. So that's crazy. Jude Hostler in boat 50 was second, followed by Drew DeShane in the 10K boat. And Jake Word piloted number 85 to a 4th place finish, just barely edging out Jesse Ryan.

Reinhardt in boat number 17. So we had 21 boats start the race and only 7 finished. The other 2 included Chris Smith and Chris Heath. So a great race. Again, thank you so much to all of the crews that were out there working hard to make sure, you know, everybody was safe. And another boatnik in the books, my friends. And it was a wild one at that.

0: Leon Thomas with Mutt here on 98.3. It's KLDR, and I want to give a shout out to one of our faithful listeners who makes the commute from Grants Pass to Medford every day. Matthew gave me a call since I was just talking about the wind with the boat races, and he says it's extremely windy on I-5 right now around Valley of the Rogue. So if you are traveling I-5, just know that it's really windy there too, so drive carefully. Hey, we're getting ready to play the Casablanca Coffee and Grill Secret Sound. I actually had Casablanca to start my day off on Saturday before the parade. I love that breakfast bite. It's got the microgreens and the avocado. So delicious. So for $20 to Casablanca, I'm going with the theme this week of cartoon characters. All right, I just want to know the character's name. But I'm going to be honest. I'm going to start with one that might be a little tough for you, all right? See if we can't stump you today. Get ready. We're playing in just moments here on KLDR with the Casablanca Coffee and Grill Secret Sound.
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0: All right, guys, let's do this. We're playing the Casablanca Coffee and Grill Secret Sound. Your chance to score $20 to Casablanca. This week's theme, cartoon characters. If you think you know what this is, call me at 541-479-9898. Looking for the character's name. Take a listen for the secret sound.
4: I like you, Mr. Hinkle.
0: Who is that? One more time.
4: I like you, Mr. Hinkle.
0: Let's see if you know. Oh, they do not know. Wow, you guys. Come on, I believe in you. Call me and let's see if we can't hook you up with $20. Good morning, KLDR. What do you think that secret sound is?
5: Is that Elmira Duff?
0: It is not Elmira. No. Good guess, though. Remember her. I'm going to love him and hug him and squeeze him and kiss him. She was great. Oh, goodness. All right, come on, you guys. I believe in you. You can do it. Let's see if we... No, 541-479-9898. Man, maybe it's a little hard coming off of a long weekend. I'll play it one more time for you. If you know this character, call me at 541-479-9898.
4: I like you, Mr. Hinkle.
0: All right. Good morning, KLDR. What do you think that secret sound is?
5: Is it Agnes Grew?
0: It is not. No, good try. KLDR, do you have a guess for the secret sound?
5: Is it Kalia?
0: Yes. I know. It looks like you say the L's, but it's Caillou. But yes, I know exactly what you're saying. That is correct. Oh. Man, good job.
5: Sorry.
0: No, you're great. What's your name?
5: Rachel.
0: Rachel, what are you up to today?
5: Going to work.
0: You want to give your work a shout out?
5: Yeah, Rogue Credit Union.
0: Hey, Rogue Credit Union. Well, thanks, Rachel, for starting off your day with us today. And good news, you scored the $20 to Casablanca.
5: Awesome. Thanks so much. Have a good one.
0: You too. Thank you. Bye-bye. Yeah, Caillou.
4: I like you, Mr. Hinkle.
0: I'm going to be real honest. When my kids were little and Caillou was a thing, my husband and I, we didn't really let our kids watch it because we kind of thought Caillou was a brat. Anybody else? I mean, he sounds nice right here.
4: I like you, Mr. Hinkle.
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Jason Derulo, what you say? Here on 98.3, it's KLDR. And you know, with all things Boatnik that we do here at the radio station, sometimes over the weekend, it's hard to remember that there's other things happening in life. One very crazy situation was a fire that happened

on Blackwell Hill. It was a fuel source that ended up catching on fire. So lots of flames. Basically, it got up to about 30 acres. There was a 20-person crew that was ordered to work alongside existing resources that were there. Firefighters did stay on scene all night long last night and helping to mop up. We did have a level one and a level two evacuation that was put into place, but it looks like everything is looking a little bit better now. So thank you so much to the Oregon Department of Forestry, Southwest Oregon District, all the firefighters from Central Point there that were on that fire that happened at Blackwell Road. Again, like I said, sometimes it's hard to remember there's other things happening in life, but yeah, life was definitely still going on around here in the Rogue Valley. And so glad that our emergency services were right there on hand.

0: When Republic Need Your Love here on 98.3. It's KLDR as we take a look at sports brought to you by the Insurance Lounge.
1: When you want the best in coverage, turn to the Insurance Lounge. And for sports updates, they've got you there, too. 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Insurance simplified.
0: Well, the Lady Cavers went on the road yesterday for the first round of the 6A softball state playoffs and held off Cleveland in a 4-3 win to advance to the second round. Grants Pass will play again tomorrow against number one West Lynn. In other first round softball action, North Medford beat McDaniel 12-2. In today's local softball teams, they have opening playoffs with number 5 Crater hosting number 12 Silverton at 5 p.m. and number 13 Eagle Point is traveling to number 4 Ridgeview at the 5A level.

Baseball action yesterday. Ivy advanced in the 2A state playoffs with a 7-5 win over Santee Am in Cave Junction. The Cougars will travel to play at Umpqua Valley Christian tomorrow at 2 o'clock. In other local baseball playoff action yesterday, number 26 North Medford beat number 7 South Salem 7-5. And South Medford lost at Newburgh 4-1. Today, Crater opens the 5A state playoffs against West Albany at 5 o'clock. Eagle Point will travel to Summit for a 5 p.m. start. And Hidden Valley opens their 4A state playoff run at home against Tillamook at 1 p.m. Phoenix will travel to Gladstone for a 5 o'clock start. And the Oregon Duck baseball team received the number 11 overall seed in the NCAA tournament. With that, the Ducks will host a regional in Eugene. Oregon will open the regional against Yale, a very familiar foe. And then Oregon State will play at Washington State. The first game of the Eugene regional will be played on Friday. Seattle Mariners took game one in Sacramento last night against the Athletics. And it looks like Arizona Diamondbacks beat the Giants 6-2 in San Francisco. The New York Knicks are back in the NBA Finals for the first time since 1999 after beating the Cavaliers 130-93 to finish off the sweep in Cleveland last night. The Western Conference Finals continues tonight with a series tied at 2 games apiece. The Oklahoma City Thunder will host the Spurs at 5:30. And that's it for a look at sports, all brought to you by the Insurance Lounge. It's insurance simplified. Tired of the insurance runaround?

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1: 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Well, today we do have a chance of some showers and thunderstorms possible with a high of 64. That chance of precipitation, 80%. Tonight, showers likely mainly before 1 a.m., and that chance of rain is 60%, and they do say it could become a little bit breezy out there as well. Wednesday, chance of showers before 9 a.m. and then again after 4 p.m. Otherwise, kind of just some puffy clouds out there, maybe a little sunshine peeking through, and Wednesday, a high of 72. By Thursday, again, chance of showers and thunderstorms, but partly sunny, and will warm up to 78 degrees. And then Friday, just partly sunny with a high of 71. The high in Grants Pass yesterday was 78, while Medford did top off at 81 degrees. Compare that to the national extremes, though. 106 in Death Valley, California. And then Oregon had the national low in Crescent. It dipped all the way down to 24 degrees. That's wild.
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0: with Homewrecker here on the Music Leader KLDR. And it is time for Chamber Chatter. We have on the line with us my good friend from the Medford-Jackson County Chamber. It is Eli, and good morning, sir.
1: Hey, good morning. Hope you're having a great morning.
0: Hey, it's a good start. I'm really glad to be getting to chat with you. I know we have some exciting things on the way.
1: Yeah, you bet.
0: Well, tell us about it.
1: Well, May is Oregon Wine Month, so we're celebrating that. Been doing a lot of promotion here at the Chamber. Wineries are a huge deal for Southern Oregon's economy. In fact, there's over 150 wineries now. And
0: wow.
1: Close to 10,000 acres planted now of vines, which is incredible. We have a lot of people coming from all over America to visit and experience what we have to offer. So we're celebrating that. We're encouraging people to head out to their local wineries and support wine as Oregon Wine Month.
0: Yes, and we have a big event coming up in about 2 weeks where a lot of these wineries will get to strut their stuff, right?
1: Yeah, we're excited. It's coming fast. Savor Southern Oregon is the Rogue Valley's premier wine event coming up fast, June 12th and 13th. It's a two-day event at Bigham Knoll in Jacksonville. We're going to have over 50 wineries come together and showcase their award-winning wine. We're encouraging people. We know that this is our second year.
0: Mm-hmm.
1: So we're expecting a great turnout, and we want people to register. And you can go to SavorSouthernOregon.com. 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
0: This is a really great event. And whether you love wine or maybe you haven't really gotten into the wine scene, this is also a great way to try because there's going to be lots of different samples happening, lots of food, too, that will go really nicely with everything. I know there's going to be a lot of restaurants involved as well, right?
1: Yep, absolutely. A lot of great local food as well. And it's hard to believe, but Southern Oregon does over 70 varietals of wine. So
0: wow.
1: A lot of them are going to be showcased at this event. And as you said, yeah, a lot of sampling with food and wine and celebrating the incredible thing that we have here in Southern Oregon. So we're encouraging people to register as soon as they can for either Friday or Saturday. And we'll see you there.
0: Perfect. Well, Eli, thank you so much for joining us this morning. Everybody get your tickets. What was that website again, Eli?
1: SavorSouthernOregon.com.
0: Perfect. All right, my friend. Well, have a great rest of your day, and we'll chat again next week.
1: Sounds great. We'll see you then.
0: And that is Chamber Chatter, brought to you by Evergreen Federal Bank, because they know it is chatter that matters.
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Sabrina Carpenter, when did you get hot here on The Music Leader? It's KLDR. And talk about hot. This couple was on a serious hot streak. They were celebrating their 18th wedding anniversary at the Three Rivers Casino Resort in Florence, Oregon. And they hit back-to-back jackpots at the same table, including what is believed to be the largest table games jackpot in Oregon history. Get this. Janice was sitting there playing the BSX Triple Diamond Progressive Jackpot while she was playing three-card poker. All right? She won $253,853.30. That is a lot of cha-ching. Casino officials said the jackpots of that size are extremely rare on table games in Oregon, calling it one of its most significant progressive payouts ever recorded in the state. Janice says, I'm just so shocked. I can't believe it. My whole body felt numb. I love this. Apparently, they've been club members since 2009, and they were visiting from Sandy, Oregon. And the casino said that Janice won the progressive jackpot after placing just a $5 side wager, hitting the bonus on the second hand dealt to her after sitting down at the table. Like, she wasn't even sitting there playing very long. Then the winning streak continued hours later when her husband Carl won a BSX double diamond jackpot for an additional $10,904 at the very same table. He said, I've never expected to win something like this, especially after my wife just won. And they say that that is a milestone for the casino and for table games statewide. And Three Rivers Casino says they're just thrilled for their guests and excited to be able to celebrate with them at such an incredible moment. Now, what are they going to do with their winnings? Well, they're going to use it for future cruises and vacations together. And I tell you what, this couple is absolutely darling. So congratulations. Oh. Anybody want to go to the casino now? It's Benson Boone, Mystical Magical on The Leader.

Gracie Abrams with Hit the Wall here on 98.3. It's KLDR. And hey, if you need to get that car washed, just text me in the keyword paradise to our lifer line, 541-479-9898. I'll shoot you back a coupon you can use today, and you'll take 10 bucks off your wash package. They do it all inside, outside, and you can kick back and even relax in their free massage chairs while they do all the work. Take your ride to paradise and text me in that keyword, and I'll shoot you back that coupon for 10 bucks off your next wash package at Paradise Car Wash.

Hendrix and Golden on KLDR. And keep listening, friends, because you never know when you're cue to text in that special code word will pop up. And it could score you a pair of tickets to see Weird Al Yankovic live at the Bi-Mart Amphitheater coming to the Jackson County Expo in September. You'll be winning with KLDR.

Adochi here on The Music Leader. It's KLDR and a very big day for a chunk of our graduating seniors this year. You guys, this is graduation week throughout Southern Oregon. Hidden Valley High School starting off the graduations with theirs being tonight, which means my daughter Emily is walking in her cap and gown, and I cannot wait. I am so proud of you, Emily. You have one of the coolest, like, tightest graduating classes. I mean, it is a great group of kids, these seniors that are going to be walking tonight. All of them are so special to me, of course. Girl, it's hard, you know? It's like, here we go. It's such a big milestone, such a big chapter in her life. And we're just so proud of you, Em. Happy graduation day. I'll try not to embarrass you too hard from the crowd.

0: Olivia Dean, so easy here on 98.3 as we wrap up our 40 minutes of nonstop hits, thanks to Caveman Heating and Air. And I will do it again tomorrow in the 9 o'clock hour, where I toss out all the commercials and it's nothing but music to get you going in the right direction for your workday.
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0: 103 KLDR. Elizabeth Taylor from Taylor Swift, who for a second straight year was completely shut out at the AMAs last night, American Music Awards, for second year in a row, despite the fact that Taylor had 8 nominations. She did not take home any awards last night. This happened when she was nominated 6 times in 2025. I watched a good portion of the AMAs. I didn't realize they started at 5, so I kind of turned it on when they were towards the end of the show, and then I started it again at 8 before I went to bed, and I feel like I am very much out of touch because all of the categories, I kind of mentally thought who was going to win. Nobody that I picked ended up walking away with an award last night. In fact, your Artist of the Year went to BTS. 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

0: TLDR, that is Manchild from Sabrina Carpenter, who did take an award home last night at the AMAs. You had her walking away the winner of Best Pop Album and Album of the Year. Huge kudos to Sabrina Carpenter, Man's Best Friend, coming away the big win. She was also your Best Female Pop Artist. Award for Song of the Year went to Golden. That was from your K-pop Demon Hunters. Also, the singer-songwriter Somber had a breakthrough night, winning Best Rock Alternative Song for Back to Friends. He also got Best Rock and Alternative Album and made his performance debut by singing Homewrecker. The show was hosted by Queen Latifah last night, who had previously co-hosted the event back in 1995. I will say, for me, the highlight of the entire show was all of the throwback nods.
1: It's baby season. Remember, not every baby that is seen alone is actually abandoned. Some animals leave their young while looking for food.
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So True from Gracie Abrams, 98.3 KLDR, the music leader, wishing Lori Christmas a happy birthday today. Jackie Worthington, Christina Grenswick is 39, and Tiffany Mackey McFadden is also celebrating today. In the celebrity world, Lauryn Hill is 51. Matt Stone, 55. He is the guy that brings you the animated series South Park. Helena Carter is 60. Lenny Kravitz is 62. Pam Grier is 77. Hank Williams Jr. is also 77. Jason Manford is 45. Jeannie Francis, 64. She played Laura Spencer on General Hospital. My mom would be so proud of me for knowing that. Margaret Collin is 68. And if you've got a birthday on the way, or if you know somebody who is celebrating soon, you would like us to help shower them with a little love, you can let us know. And especially if you've got some of those June birthdays right around the corner, because we draw the day before June 1st on who wins the big party pack of all sorts of goodies. Let us know. 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

0: Pink Panthers and Zara Larsson with Stateside, 98.3 KLDR, the music leader. 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Well, I guess today's Tuesday. So you've got until the end of this week to drop off your hygiene items to help support the Maslow Project.
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0: Lady Gaga and Bruno Mars dive with a smile on KLDR, the music leader. If you are dreaming to be a bride or a groom in the month of June, good news! You can head over to the Medford Municipal Court with the love of your life, as the court will be waiving wedding ceremony fees for the entire month of June, all to celebrate wedding month. The municipal court weddings are new in Medford, and they weren't performed for decades until Municipal Court Judge Virginia Greer performed one last December. So if you want to get married, you can make an appointment at City Hall, get your valid marriage license prior to the ceremony, and get ready to say I do in a free ceremony. You can head to the court and chat with them there, or you can hop on to MedfordOregon.gov.
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0: of friends. Cassie is joining me. She is out delivering that lovely gift of tacos, thanks to our friends at Casa Amiga, where tacos are just $3 all day long, and somebody is winning tacos right now. Hello.
1: Hello, yes. Our big Taco Tuesday winners today is Quinn's Well Pump and Filtration. They were so excited. They even opened the door for me when I walked in. They're like, no way.
0: Well, you have precious cargo.
1: 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Who has to win tacos? They signed up to win at KLDR.com. 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And you are deserving. So go treat yourself to some tacos today because they're only $3 all day long with our friends at Casa Amiga.
0: Thank you, Cassie.
1: You bet.
2: Hola amigos, Jose from Casa Amiga. 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
0: And we have your Back in the Day Cafe coming up next. It's Ariana Grande and Seven Rings on the Music Leader, KLDR.

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3: 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Coming up, we'll chat a little bit about the throwbacks that took place during last night's AMAs. Also, who was recently seen in Siskiyou County and what is going on at the coast in a couple of weeks. All that and more in the Back in the Day Cafe.
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Black Eyed Peas on 98.3 KLDR, the music leader. You are in the Back in the Day Cafe. Last night, the AMAs were on, hosted by Queen Latifah. Big fan of all of the different throwback portions of the night. Billy Idol was on the show, and he was fantastic. I actually really enjoyed his performance. He accepted the Lifetime Achievement Award for his 50 years as a pioneer of the punk rock scene. He gave an inspiring speech. He thanked his fans for letting him live out his dreams. I mean, he started back in 1976, which is crazy to think about. You also had Black Eyed Peas reuniting with Fergie. Not something that I was expecting to see. They were up for the best throwback song against Four Non Blondes, What's Up, and Iris from Goo Goo Dolls. As much as I wanted Four Non Blondes to win, I really thought Goo Goo Dolls' Iris was going to be the winner, just because of how much that song has had this resurgence over the last year. But alas, Black Eyed Peas took the win, and seeing them reunited on stage together makes me hope that maybe we will see more from them soon. At Energy

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Mariah Carey and Dream Lover on KLDR. Coming up, I'll let you know who has been hanging out in Siskiyou County. 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

0: Garden, that is I Want You, 98.3 KLDR. American Paranormal in California. Phil Mount Shasta is hoping to get a few folks to show up at the Yreka Library today at 3:30 to take part in their paranormal series, which stars Jack Osborne, Ozzy and Sharon's son. He was seen there on Friday, and a handful of clips and videos, like photos, still shots, were popping up online. And so I kind of did a little deep dive to see what this was all about. PhilMountShasta.com gives you some extra information on what it is that they are looking for. If you happen to know anybody down in the Yreka area, or maybe you just want to hop in your car right now, you can head on down and see what's up. But it does look like they are trying to figure out some paranormal activity at Mount Shasta.
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There's an event going on at the coast in just a couple of weeks, and I'm going to go. I've been trying to put this in the universe for years, and I feel like if I don't, I'm going to miss out. You got to shoot your shot, right? It's Maroon 5, and Christina moves like Jagger.

0: 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Survivor is hosting an open casting call at Chinook Winds Casino on Saturday, June 6th. I have already booked my room. I am going to go. They are running this from 10 a.m. until 4 p.m. Check-in is at 9. There are forms on the interwebs that you can download to see if you are part of the eligibility requirements and what they will be expecting of you once you are there. It makes me nervous, but I'm also like really gung-ho for a potential opportunity. I have wanted to be on Survivor for a couple of years now, but I have watched all 50 seasons. In fact, I have been re-watching certain seasons just because, well, I can't remember last week. So there's a lot that's at play here, but I do think that it would be super cool. And the most I can do is put it in the universe and hope that there is a chance for me to show that I can outwit, outplay, and outlast.
1: Sure, we can eat tacos any day, but on Taco Tuesday, we do it with enthusiasm. 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
1: Beautiful things from Benson Boone on KLDR, where we love to highlight hometown heroes, and we do this with our friends at Evergreen Federal Bank. 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According to the Oregon VA, local vets face an elevated risk of homelessness, and this development, which is under construction right now, is going to include 36 one-bedroom apartments, a community room, conference space, and offices.
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0: From Kaylani 98.3 KLDR, as we take a look at the extended forecast, thanks to Grover's Electric and Plumbing, home of do-it-yourself and save. We do have some showers and thunderstorms possible today. Man, yesterday that wind really got after it throughout Jackson and Josephine County. Today we do have scattered showers, those thunderstorms that should continue throughout the afternoon, possibly this evening, dropping down to 45 for the low tonight. It does look like today is going to be the coolest out of the entire week. Highs near 64. On Wednesday, we've got a high near 72. Some showers in the morning and maybe later in the afternoon, but we should see some sun tomorrow as well. Thursday does have a chance for showers and thunderstorms, but partly sunny and 78, and then back to 71 on Friday. Sunset at 8:39, sunrise at 5:41. Hotspot was 106 in Death Valley, California, and the low was 24 in Crescent, Oregon. 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
4: 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And I would really encourage everybody to be part of our

Brand new from Meghan Trainor. That one's called Shimmer on 98.3 KLDR, the music leader. Taking home 3 trophies last night at the AMAs. 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

0: Lil Young and Messy, 98.3 KLDR. Couple of bear rugs were recently stolen from Callahan's Mountain Lodge in Ashland. They have surveillance photos of the individuals involved. They did contact local law enforcement, but they are also hoping that the community can help. If the rugs get returned, they will be offering up a paid reward, no questions asked. These rugs are a huge part of their history and character of the lodge, and they would really appreciate any information that brings them back home. If you happen to have any info on this, you can contact Callahan's directly. You can also hop online, and they do have a Facebook page where you can actually see the footage of the individuals involved.
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0: Rosé and Bruno, KLDR, the music leader, Aaron, in the afternoon. 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

0: Huntrix on 98.3 KLDR, your music leader, shining a light on hunger. 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
4: 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This week, Grants Pass Broadcasting and Rogue Credit Union salutes Tony Mendez, the starting shortstop for the Hidden Valley Mustangs. Now, that's an accomplishment for a 14-year-old freshman, but Tony has the training. Dad was a T-ball coach.

0: coach, and Tawny had older brothers to compete with when she was four. According to her coach, Tawny is hitting over 400, leads the team in stolen bases without being caught, and her first career home run happened to be a grand slam. Her fielding percentage is over 900. Tawny's coach praises her athleticism, but says also the way she carries herself as a student athlete, and says she has the composure of a seasoned veteran. Long-term plans are to play collegiate softball, but as a freshman, other lifelong plans have yet to materialize. Tawny credits her father and many other coaches for her athletic success. This week, Grants Pass Broadcasting and the Road Credit Union recognizes our Athlete of the Week, Tawny Mendez from Hidden Valley High School.
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0: Max McNown on the Music Leader KLDR. Aaron in the afternoon. Thanks so much to everyone who came out and said hi as we were out at the park during Boatnik, and of course the big boat race and the parade coverage on our sister station. Thanks to everyone who makes it possible each and every year. And if you happen to see a movie over the weekend, well, you are not alone. Actually, this is the weekend box office top five, including the 4 days from May 22nd up through yesterday. Number five, it was The Sheep Detectives. Number four, The Devil Wears Prada 2. Number three was Michael. Two was Obsession. And number one, of course, you know it, The Mandalorian and Grogu, bringing in $98 million over the past 4 days.
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4: 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Aaron, on your Tuesday, good afternoon. Thanks for being here with me. Here comes Harry Styles.
2: KLDR.

0: Charge. Apple Room right there. Aaron here with you, the music leader on a Tuesday. Good afternoon from the Bi-Mart studio. 62 degrees with a breeze and some clouds and maybe some more sprinkly stuff coming up. So for the first time since 2008, a network other than CBS is claiming the title of the most watched broadcaster in primetime. Yeah, NBC won the 25-26 season in total viewers. Its first win since the 2001-02 season, way back when Friends and ER were two of the top three shows on TV. The victory is largely due to the Olympics in February, along with the second most watched Super Bowl and the network's Sunday night football game. So in other words, sporting events, yeah, that's the road you want to take, right?
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0: Houston, Texas. Ella Langley, 98.3 KLDR, the music leader. Here on this Taco Tuesday, I know with the holiday yesterday, it almost feels like Monday for some of us. But yeah, today is Taco Tuesday, $3 tacos all day long. 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

0: Lines, Tinashe, KLDR, the music leader, Aaron in the afternoon, and Love at 425, winning from Papa Murphy's Pizza coming up soon. 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

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KLBR.

0: 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Love at 425, winning from Papa Murphy's Take and Bake Pizza, coming up here very soon. 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That way we can get the word out and honor them right here on the air. 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

0: It is time for This Love at 425 on KLDR. Be the first person to call me right now. As long as you and the others that you live with haven't won from us in the past 30 days, call me. First caller wins if you tell me the pizza of the day. 479-9898 on the line. Well, hello there. What is that pizza of the day?
1: It's a large, meaty Italian.
0: Meaty Italian. It sure is. Delicious. Well, what is your name?
1: Denise.
0: Denise?
1: Yes.
0: All right. I have your name down for this a delicious pizza of your choice from Papa Murphy's. Thanks so much for listening. Enjoy.
1: Thank you.
2: Love at 425 with Papa Murphy's. KLDR.

0: same. Stateside for Pink Panthers and Zara Larson, KLDR. Again, congratulating our Love at 425 winner today. That was Denise. We'll do it again right here tomorrow. 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They keep the climate feeling just right. Whether it's your home or your business, it is Caveman Heating and Air. Tonight, showers are likely, mostly cloudy, low 45. Chance of some showers in the morning and later in the day. Cloudy, gradually becoming mostly sunny, they say, though. 72 for high. Thursday, chance of showers and thunderstorms. Partly sunny, warming up near 78. Then Friday, partly sunny and 71. Right now, some blue sky coming through those clouds. 61 degrees outside KLDR.
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0: KLDR, Sabrina Carpenter Feather, it's Southern Oregon's music leader, Aaron, on your Tuesday late afternoon. 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